I've heard people say that too much of anything is not good for you, baby. But I don't know about that. There's many times that we've loved and we've shared love and made love. It doesn't seem to me like it's enough.

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0: kids is what make me feel so good. 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
1: Young,
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1: 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You understand? 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But you run some more funky than you could. This shit ain't getting better.
2: Change some for the best. An awful lot of cases for the worst. And some have not changed at all.

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1: We have ignition. Strap in.
2: You're about to listen to the hottest sounds. It's the hottest mixtape in the world. And you've got it.

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